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1: Weather channel forecast for the Midlands. Comfortable low humidity tonight and temperatures cooler than average. We're in the upper 40s tonight. Cool nighttime low temps. Beautiful afternoon for Friday. Tomorrow, sunny and 80 degrees. Then it gets a little warm for this weekend. We're knocking on the door of 90 degrees by Sunday and some low 90s early next week, Monday and Tuesday, and not too far off of records. I'm meteorologist Scott Lauriemore at the Weather Channel.
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1: The channel forecast for the Midlands. Comfortable low humidity tonight, and temperatures cooler than average. We're in the upper 40s tonight. Cool nighttime low temps. Beautiful afternoon for Friday. Tomorrow, sunny and 80 degrees. Then it gets a little warm for this weekend. We're knocking on the door of 90 degrees by Sunday, and some low 90s early next week, Monday and Tuesday, and not too far off of records. I'm meteorologist Scott Laurie Moore at the Weather Channel.
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0: WeatherTech.com. Weather Channel forecast for the Midlands. Comfortable low humidity tonight, and temperatures cooler than average. We're in the upper 40s tonight. Cool nighttime low temps. Beautiful afternoon for Friday. Tomorrow, sunny and 80 degrees. Then it gets a little warm for this weekend. We're knocking on the door at 90 degrees by Sunday, and some low 90s early next week, Monday and Tuesday, and not too far off of records. I'm meteorologist Scott Larimore at the Weather Channel.
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93.3. 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From a humble church fundraiser in 1996 to one of the biggest, most anticipated events in the region, the 29th Annual Black Cowboy Rodeo, Bucking Broncos and Horse Show, Saturday, May 23rd. 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
6: Weather channel forecast for the Midlands. Comfortable low humidity tonight and temperatures cooler than average. We're in the upper 40s tonight. Cool nighttime low temps. Beautiful afternoon for Friday. Tomorrow, sunny and 80 degrees. Then it gets a little warm for this weekend. We're knocking on the door of 90 degrees by Sunday and some low 90s early next week, Monday and Tuesday, and not too far off of records. I'm meteorologist Scott Larrymore at the Weather Channel.
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1: Weather Channel forecast for the Midlands. Comfortable low humidity tonight, and temperatures cooler than average. We're in the upper 40s tonight. Cool nighttime low temps. Beautiful afternoon for Friday. Tomorrow, sunny and 80 degrees. Then it gets a little warm for this weekend. We're knocking over 90 degrees by Sunday and some low 90s early next week, Monday and Tuesday, and not too far off of records. I'm meteorologist Scott Laurie Moore at the Weather Channel.
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2: Better channel forecast for the Midlands. Comfortable low humidity tonight, and temperatures cooler than average. We're in the upper 40s tonight. Cool nighttime low temps. Beautiful afternoon for Friday. Tomorrow, sunny and 80 degrees. Then it gets a little warm for this weekend. We're knocking on the door 90 degrees by Sunday and some low 90s early next week, Monday and Tuesday, and not too far off of records. I'm meteorologist Scott Larrymore at the Weather Channel.
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0: degree.
1: Now the channel forecast for the Midlands, hunk of the low humidity tonight, and temperatures cooler than average. We're in the upper 40s tonight. Cool nighttime low temps, beautiful afternoon for Friday, tomorrow, sunny and 80 degrees. Then it gets a little warm for this weekend. We're knocking on the door 90 degrees by Sunday and some low 90s early next week, Monday and Tuesday, and not too far off of records. I'm meteorologist Scott Laurie Moore at the Weather Channel.
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0: 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The channel forecast for the Midlands, comfortable low humidity tonight, and temperatures cooler than average. We're in the upper 40s tonight. Cool nighttime low temps, beautiful afternoon for Friday, tomorrow, sunny and 80 degrees. Then it gets a little warm for this weekend. We're knocking on the door of 90 degrees by Sunday and some low 90s early next week, Monday and Tuesday, and not too far off of records. I'm meteorologist Scott Barrymore at the Weather Channel.
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Better channel forecast for the Midlands. Comfortable low humidity tonight, and temperatures cooler than average. We're in the upper 40s tonight. Cool nighttime low temps. Beautiful afternoon for Friday. Tomorrow, sunny and 80 degrees. Then it gets a little warm for this weekend. We're knocking on the door 90 degrees by Sunday, and some low 90s early next week, Monday and Tuesday, and not too far off of records. I'm meteorologist Scott Larrymore at the Weather Channel.

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1: Weather Channel forecast for the Midlands. Comfortable low humidity tonight, and temperatures cooler than average. We're in the upper 40s tonight. Cool nighttime low temps. Beautiful afternoon for Friday. Tomorrow, sunny and 80 degrees. Then it gets a little warm for this weekend. We're knocking on the door 90 degrees by Sunday and some low 90s early next week, Monday and Tuesday, and not too far off of records. I'm meteorologist Scott Larimore at the Weather Channel.
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for right now. 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Our Friday question of the day here inside the Morning Hip Hop Hustle. 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

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More coming up for you inside the morning.

More coming up for you Saturday morning, Hip Hop Hustle. We got some T.I. Rihanna on the way for you, Steady B. My brother DJ K-Mac in the morning, drop mix on the way as well. That's all. I want you to chime in on our question of the day, our Friday question of the day. What's something your parents used to do you swear you never do, but now you catch yourself doing it too?

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0: forecast for the Midlands will after a cool start. We are going to see nice weather here today with comfortable temperatures and abundant sunshine. Low humidity, 80 are high today, 56 tonight, 88 tomorrow with sunshine. And Sunday, partly sunny skies in the forecast with a high 91. Monday, we're dry with sunshine. Afternoon highs at 92. And that trend continues into Tuesday and Wednesday of next week. Richard DeWedding at the Weather Channel.
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Don't be a hero. That's a good way to get killed. But if someone tries

you a resident of the city. 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Everyone walks fast. After parking your car in the garage, make sure the garage door closes all the way before going inside. It's easy for someone to trip the sensor and then open the door back up without you knowing after you go inside. So, those are some tips. Street smart tips. Some safety tips that might save your life or protect your property one day. Those are pretty good tips. Alright, question of the day for Friday. What's something your parents used to do that you swore you'd never do, but now you catch yourself doing it? Tell us about it. Leave us a comment on our Facebook post, our question of the day for Friday. Also, you can hit us up on the Jams Radio hotline, 803-250-5933. That's 803-250-5933. Let us know what you think and what your answer is to our Friday question of the day. More coming up for you inside your morning hip-hop hustle. Biggie on the way for you, Drake, Souls the Mischief. We'll tell you about VetCon, too. Coming to Florence, that's Comic-Con. We're supporting veterans. Got all those details. It's your morning hip-hop hustle.

ideas move fast. The monster is coming to Florence this June. That's right. Get ready, because the Florence Monster Yard Sale is taking over the Florence Center, Saturday, June 6th from 9 a.m. to 2 p.m. If you've got antiques, collectibles, garage treasures, or a home or retail business, this is your moment. 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
1: Weather Channel forecast for the Midlands, and after a cool start, we are going to see nice weather here today, with comfortable temperatures and abundant sunshine, low humidity, 80 our high today, 56 tonight, 88 tomorrow with sunshine, and Sunday, partly sunny skies in the forecast with a high 91, Monday we're dry with sunshine, afternoon highs of 92, and that trend continues into Tuesday and Wednesday of next week. Richard DeWedding at the Weather Channel.
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Hey everybody, are you ready? From a humble church fundraiser in 1996 to one of the biggest, most anticipated events in the region, the 29th Annual Black Cowboy Rodeo, Bucking Broncos and Horse Show, Saturday, May 23rd. Cowboys and cowgirls from

ever heard stories about how American kids are lagging behind the education of kids in other countries? And now there's some new guidance out demanding that American kids get more recess. Yes. The American Academy of Pediatrics says that recesses have been shrinking over the years and that's worsening children's health. Physical activity is vital now that 1 in 5 American kids are dealing with obesity. And recess also gives kids a chance to navigate relationships and build confidence, which is important for older kids and also younger ones. But it isn't just exercise. The report says that these breaks are essential for kids' academic success

0: SUV, tell the rooster, the credit doctor, or Terrence Woman, they'll get you in the ride of your dreams. They have 78 years of combined experience, and there's no reason why you won't be riding out of that parking lot today. So hurry on down to Car City Wholesale in Manning.
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1: Weather channel forecast for the Midlands will after a cool start. We are going to see nice weather here today with comfortable temperatures and abundant sunshine. Low humidity, 80 our high today. 56 tonight, 88 tomorrow with sunshine. And Sunday, partly sunny skies in the forecast with a high 91. Monday, we're dry with sunshine. Afternoon highs of 92. And that trend continues into Tuesday and Wednesday of next week. Richard DeWedding at the Weather Channel.
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four wild rabbits into Australia in 1859, and they multiplied so fast that in less than 70 years, there were 10 billion. They're reproducing at a rate of 18 to 30 for every single female rabbit per year. And the country with the largest Muslim population

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2: Weather channel forecast for the Midlands will after a cool start. We are going to see nice weather here today with comfortable temperatures and abundant sunshine. Low humidity, 80 our high today, 56 tonight, 88 tomorrow with sunshine. And Sunday, partly sunny skies in the forecast with a high 91. Monday, we're dry with sunshine. Afternoon highs at 92, and that trend continues into Tuesday and Wednesday of next week. Richard DeWedding at the Weather Channel.
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1: Weather channel forecast for the Midlands and after a cool start, we are going to see nice weather here today with comfortable temperatures and abundant sunshine, low humidity, 80 our high today, 56 tonight, 88 tomorrow with sunshine, and Sunday, partly sunny skies in the forecast with a high 91, Monday we're dry with sunshine, afternoon highs at 92, and that trend continues into Tuesday and Wednesday of next week. Richard DeWedding at the Weather Channel.
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1: Weather Channel forecast for the Midlands developing East Coast heat wave will take shape late in the weekend and early next week, and our temperatures will climb into the 90s and stay there for several days. 80 our high this afternoon with sunshine, 56 tonight, 88 tomorrow with sunshine, Sunday and Monday sunny skies, highs around 92. Richard Allen at the Weather Channel.

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0: East Coast heat wave will take shape late in the weekend and early next week, and high temperatures will climb into the 90s and stay there for several days. 80 are high this afternoon with sunshine, 56 tonight, 88 tomorrow with sunshine, Sunday and Monday, sunny skies, highs around 92. Richard and Evan at the Weather Channel.
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1: Weather Channel forecast for the Midlands developing East Coast heat wave will take shape late in the weekend and early next week, and our temperatures will climb into the 90s and stay there for several days. 80 are high this afternoon with sunshine, 56 tonight, 88 tomorrow with sunshine, Sunday and Monday sunny skies, highs around 92. Richard Lennon at the Weather Channel.

to another weekend, baby. We made it. Real good Friday. The weekend is here. A lot of stuff going on. I'm tripping, but I got a busy, busy weekend, man. I got a lot of stuff going on, man. A lot of stuff happening. A few upcoming events happening this weekend. Events happening.

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2: Weather channel forecast for the Midlands. Developing East Coast heat wave will take shape late in the weekend and early next week. And our temperatures will climb into the 90s and stay there for several days. 80 are high this afternoon with sunshine, 56 tonight, 88 tomorrow with sunshine. Sunday and Monday, sunny skies, high around 92. Richard the Living at the Weather Channel.
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93.3 Jams. I'm just laughing a little bit, man, because if you missed the conversation yesterday, we were talking about men that were flip-flops, you know. And some people were saying that I was crazy as hell for talking about it like I made it up. But no, I didn't. There was a woman on TikTok that was literally crying yesterday, begging dudes not to wear flip-flops and flip-flops with jeans and things like that. And I didn't make it up. Let me tell you, that video was viewed more than 28 million times. 5 million

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And the Iris Festival is the ticket this weekend down at the Swan Lake Gardens in Sumter right here, man. 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Or just pull on up, man. It's a three-day celebration. It'll be there until the 17th. Features live concerts. There's arts and crafts and all sorts of things for the kids to do. And there's a antique classic car contest. All kind of stuff, man. So pull up to the Sumter Iris Festival this weekend, man. Get outdoors, all right? More throwback hip-hop and R&B up next. 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
1: Weather channel forecast for the Midlands. Developing East Coast heat wave will take shape late in the weekend and early next week, and our temperatures will climb into the 90s and stay there for several days. 80 our high this afternoon with sunshine, 56 tonight, 88 tomorrow with sunshine, Sunday and Monday sunny skies, highs around 92. Richard Dewitton at the Weather Channel.
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1: Oh my God, Becky, look at her butt. It is so big. She looks like one of those rap guys' girlfriends. But, you know, who understands those rap guys? They only talk to her because she looks

to the Memorial Holiday weekend. I don't know what your plans are, but you better figure it out. You got 1 week, 7 days, man. That's right. Hey, coming up next, get ready. We're only minutes away from the happy hour mix. It's almost 5 o'clock. Ski is in the building. Setting up shop. Getting ready for that happy hour.

a little bit later on as well. The party don't stop, man. This is Friday, so you know we roll you into the weekend the right way, man. Our Jams Radio Network DJs will be rocking your box all weekend long. 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
1: Hey, y'all. 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

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Richard the Weatherman.

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Hey, throwback hip-hop and R&B countdown to the Memorial Holiday weekend. Only 7 days away, man. That's right. Now, Jams Radio DJs will be busy. Let you know about that. And speaking of busy, they'll be rocking your weekend the whole week.

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pizza party a little bit later on tonight or something, where you're trying to figure out what you want to eat, hey, grab a little pan pizza or something and take it to the crib for your Friday. Why not, right? Hey, throwback hip-hop and R&B. Peace up, guns down, big event coming to the north side of Flowtown, Friday, June 12th, Iola Jones Park, 10:30 a.m. to 2:30 p.m. You're talking guest speakers, food vendors, and lots of activities. And some of these guest speakers, it's going to get deep, because these are parents that have lost their kids due to gun violence and different things, man. So, yeah, it won't be a dry eye in the place. This is a serious event happening on the north side of

Progress. The Progress, man. Friday, June 12th, 10:30 a.m. North Florence Park. Please, peace up and guns down, please. More music coming up on the other side. Shout out and salute my brother DJ Ski. He's back, man, a little bit later on this weekend for the mix show. So keep it right here on your station for Throwback Hip Hop and R&B 92.3.

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take shape late in the weekend and early next week, and high temperatures will climb into the 90s and stay there for several days. 80 are high this afternoon with sunshine, 56 tonight, 88 tomorrow with sunshine, Sunday and Monday sunny skies, highs around 92. Richard the Weather and the Weather Channel.

special day today. That's right, man. Rolling into the weekend celebrating your birthday. Don't get no better than that, right? Hey, Andy Murray is 39 years old today. Jamie Lynn Sigler is 45. Ray Lewis, Baltimore Ravens superstar, he's 51. And Dallas Cowboys superstar Emmitt Smith turned 57 years old today. Dan Patrick is 70. George Brett is 73. Nicholas Hammond turned 76 years old today. And Wavy Gravy, that is the icon who inspired Ben and Jerry's ice cream flavor. Well, he's 90 years old today. So shouts going out to all of our folk, all of our listeners. Everybody locked in celebrating their special day, all right? More throwback hip-hop and R&B up next for your Feel Good Friday, man.

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1: Weather Channel forecast for the Midlands. We have been enjoying some low humidity by May standards in the south, but looks like those numbers go uphill for the weekend, and so the temperature is some 90 showing up early next week. 52 degrees, very comfortable tonight. South winds breezy Saturday, sunny and warmer, 87. Sunday, morning clouds, afternoon sunshine, near 90 degrees, and some thunderstorms towards the mid part of next week. I'm meteorologist Scott Larimore at

get on up out the way, man. Shouts going out to my brother E-Mac, Hip Hop Hustle Morning Show. Check him out bright and early, Money Making Monday morning, all right? I'm back, same time, same spot, Monday, myself, man, inside the house party. So keep it locked in right here, man. 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
2: 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Whether you're reaching across towns or across the world, we can help place your message directly in front of

0: 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It's more than just a catchy name.
1: 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It's Grab

or SUV. Talk to Roost or the credit doctor or Terrence Woman. They'll get you in the ride of your dreams. They have 78 years of combined experience, and there's no reason why you won't be riding out of that parking lot today. So hurry on down to Car City Wholesale

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1: Weather Channel forecast for the Midlands. We have been enjoying some low humidity by May standards in the south, but looks like those numbers go uphill for the weekend, and so the temperature is some 90 showing up early next week. 52 degrees, very comfortable tonight. South winds breezy Saturday.